0: extraños juegos.
1: Extraños juegos.

That was a 1 hour guest mix by Jake B. Check out his monthly radio show on Radio Alhara. Check out his mix series Purple Noon. Thank you, Jake, for being part of the show.

PFM, you know what I'm saying? I'm talking about.

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Was, isn't.

0: I'm BioCentral Computer 2100 Series G. I'll be assisting you through the entire process. We look forward to a successful and rewarding cloning procedure. Wolfset. Hello. So nice to see you. I'm BioCentral Computer 2100 Series G.
1: What's good, everyone? This is

0: so nice to see you. I'm BioCentral Computer 2100 Series G. I'll be assisting you through the entire process.
1: What's good, everyone? 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

What's good, everyone? This one, a ripped groove. Up next, Fluff Records.

Time to get hype.

when it's critical. Cool but cynical. Maxed out, never minimal. That's how we function. Cold when it's critical. Cool but cynical. Maxed out, never minimal. Welcome to London, flexing but slowly we're suffering. All this name brand, this E-man covered in. We go hard but we know we're gonna look good, but the ego don't show when we're struggling. Cold even though we got the teapot bubbling. Youngers on the

Many thanks, Adewale, for this belter of a last tune. Enjoy these last few minutes. Up next is Rough and Tough. Many thanks for tuning in. Take care. Bye-bye.

Ladies and gentlemen, boys and girls, welcome back to Rough and Tough, your monthly source for reggae music on all related kind of styles. And tonight it will be another special episode. We go way back in time to the roots of the foundation of reggae music. So we are going to play a whole heap of soul, northern soul, rhythm and blues and funk tunes that inspired the early producers in Jamaica to produce their own shit. So let's start it with New Holidays, maybe so, maybe no, and I have a guest DJ for tonight. So just give me a warm applause for Mr. Soul Drops for the next tune then. Let's start it.

Alfonso Hamilton with All That Gossip. It kind of fits because we talked a lot tonight before the show with the guest DJ, so here we go.

I bought this record in a nice and easy store in the Netherlands. I think it was right in Venlo. So if you are based in Düsseldorf and plan a vacation trip to in the Netherlands, just check out Venlo. They have a couple of nice record stores and you can find things like that for a couple of bucks. Enjoy!

For those of you who are too young to enjoy the great days of soul in Düsseldorf and the Unique Club led by Henry Storch, there are possibilities to listen to good soul music again. There's a lot of people who enjoy the work of the late or early 2000s, what was played with soul in Düsseldorf. So check out Chris Pop, Mr. Soul Drops, the whole crew around Klaus in the House. There are quite a lot of DJs inside the town who play quality soul music. Check it out.

For the young DJs out there, just a little advice. It's really no problem to find affordable music today on the flea markets, on all record stores, and so on. You will still find some kind of unloved music, but still that has a beat and will find its home to you. Remember that.

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There are a lot of old school Northern Soul parties. Support them, go to the parties, except there's a little bit of kind of older audience, and be the young generation for that kind of music. You know, next tune.

Randy Johnson, So Anna Just Love Me, one of my favorite tunes from that part of time. You got the kind of love that a man can't resist.

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And the first thing he did, he opened up Discogs and looked up how this record is actually worth. And it was in the €2 box.

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Just a hint.

0: for all the young DJs out there. There are so many nice tracks out there who are undiscovered, underplayed, not discovered, not played on the radio for 5 million times. Just look for it, find your style, and play it. Runtings.
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Oh dear, Culture Massive, time is running fast as always, but especially when you have a nice guest like Mr. Soul Drops, time is running really, really fast. So, last tune for tonight by my dear guest, Mr. Soul Drops. Hope to hear you soon again next month, or just contact us if you want to hear more Northern Soul and Soul and Funk and Rhythm and Blues music. Enjoy! Last

I know exactly that most of you are, I think, quite half my age, but I hope you enjoyed the show with classical, northern soul, soul music, rhythm and blues music by Mr. Soul Drops and me. Hope to hear you again, and if you like that kind of music, just give us a shout out on SoundCloud when we re-release the show, and or on our Instagram accounts, and just follow us. Not on Soul for Life. Blood. Cheerio. Good night, Miss Sophie.

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Well, this time it will be different. This time, as a result of playing this recording over and over again for the next 30 days, you will have developed within you the determination, the desire to have much more self-control and just relax. Now, let the wave of relaxation that started in your toes a few seconds ago, let it move into the toes of the right foot and begin moving back to the ball of the foot and all back to the heel.

The recording you're listening to is designed to put you in a state of deep relaxation. This deep relaxation will help you function mentally and physically better for best results. One day, the more you listen, the better the results. After each repetition, you will be able to produce relaxation by yourself in a matter of minutes. Now, let's go down the stairs together. Go to the first step. As you go deeper and deeper, letting yourself go completely, letting your body, letting your mind drift to a trance. Now go down to the second step, letting yourself just a little bit more, deeper and deeper. Now visualize yourself on the third step as you go deeper and deeper into the trance. On the fourth step and the fifth step, you're halfway there, halfway to the deepest level of consciousness that you can reach.